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2: Baseball, it's Bo Bichette's return to Toronto this afternoon as the Jays host the New York Mets. The 28-year-old signed with the Mets in the offseason. Meanwhile, the Blue Jays are looking to stop the bleeding as they're on a 6-game losing streak. In the NHL, the Vancouver Canucks made an addition and a subtraction to their roster this morning. Ex-Vancouver Giant Brendan Gallagher was acquired from the Montreal Canadiens for future considerations, while Nils Höglander was traded to Nashville for a third-round pick. And at the World Cup, the Netherlands plays Morocco this evening.
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2: On the roads, Highway 3, expect minor delays on the Kootenay Pass from 7 to 4 on weekdays. Creston Valley weather, there's a severe thunderstorm watch in effect for Kootenay Lake. Tonight, expect showers with thunderstorms and a low of 14. Tomorrow, showers ending in the afternoon, then a mix of sun and cloud, high of 20. And for Canada Day, a mix of sun and cloud with a high of 23. From the MyCrestonNow.com newsroom, I'm Greg Nesteroff.
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0: 1, Juice FM, Creston's Greatest Hits, 94.1. Before that, Lay It on the Line from Triumph and Addicted to Love. That was Robert Palmer that started off our 5 o'clock hour, our supper hour. On the road show, we talk about car stuff and driving tips and techniques and things like that. Tomorrow afternoon on the road show, we're going to look at the 10 different things that cause road rage. Whoa, what causes road rage? Have you ever been behind the wheel and gotten so mad at the person in front of you for what they did or didn't do? How often do you get mad? And how is it like, oh, I just give up and just go kind of thing? You know, you're just kind of at wit's end when it comes to what other people do. But tomorrow on the road show, besides sharing the top 10 things that cause road rage, we're going to ask you the question, do you do this or not do this? We'll get a little intrusive, introverted, interlooking. We'll look at ourselves tomorrow with regards to the causes of road rage tomorrow on The Road Show. Coming up, I got a song you can definitely sing along to from Neil Diamond.
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0: Don't forget, Canada Day is Wednesday. 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

0: 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Before that, everyone's a winner from Canada's Boot Sauce. Don't forget Canada Day, noon to 6, we're featuring Made and Played in Canada, the music and artists of Made and Played in Canada. And did you do it? Did you sing along to Bump, Bump? Sweet Caroline, that was Neil Diamond doing that. I'm Derek Corchega. Locally, it's kitten season. I guess it's always kitten season, but it's more so this time of year. Creston Feral Friends is looking for some help. Creston Feral Friends, which turned 2 years old this month, is looking for donations of kitten food and adult cat food for our feral friends. 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You can reach out to them on their Facebook page. It's Creston Feral Friends Facebook page. Creston Feral Friends. Coming up, Peter Frampton.
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0: 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But I realized I liberated that from my dad's collection when I left home and went to college. 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

0: memory serves, you can find that on the Guardians of the Galaxy soundtrack. Baker Street, Jerry Rafferty, Juice FM 94.1, Creston's greatest hits. Before that, Echo Beach from Martha and the Muffins, and Show Me the Way, Peter Frampton. I'm Derek Corchega with the Juice FM Hot Lap, powered by Mr. Tire. Get out the broom, Shane Van Gisbergen swept the weekend in Sonoma. Some say he put on a clinic. In Sunday's Cup race, Chase Briscoe tried to get him but fell short each time. For the second year in a row, Briscoe had to settle for second behind Van Gisbergen. In Saturday's O'Reilly race, the Van Gisbergen contenders were Anthony Alfredo and Connor Zilich, with Zilich having to settle for second. This weekend, for the first time in 7 years, we're racing Chicagoland Speedway. I'm Derek Corchega with the Juice FM Hot Lap, powered by Mr. Tire.
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0: When this song and video were released, it became a cultural phenomenon. Not long after, it became a number one Halloween costume. With

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1: I'm Greg Nesterov. Cranbrook has been selected as one of 24 BC hubs in a new provincial program aimed at reducing repeat violent crime, property crime, and public disorder. Lane Gallant has the details.
2: The BC government has announced Cranbrook as part of the Repeat Violent Offending Intervention Initiative and the Chronic Property Offending Intervention Initiative. The programs will provide supervision of up to 865 individuals identified as repeat offenders across the province. The city will receive a dedicated provincial coordinator to oversee case management and work with the RCMP, BC Corrections, BC Prosecution Service, and other agencies to better manage repeat offenders. The province is investing $25 million over 3 years, with Mayor Wayne Price saying the initiatives will help improve public safety while reducing property and repeat crime in Cranbrook.
1: Cranbrook Council has approved a variance that will allow a proposed townhouse development to move forward. The proposal would create 11 residential lots near 1st Avenue South and 9th Street South. The lots would accommodate up to 44 housing units in the form of fourplexes or townhouses. Community planner Santana Patton says it's in a good location near transit lines and other amenities.
3: It's also within 500 meters of two different elementary schools, as well as a middle school and multiple recreation areas.
1: The developer asked for a small reduction in the required road width. However, a variance permit for not installing a curb, gutter, and sidewalk was not approved. Cranbrook Council has given three readings to a new Council Code of Conduct bylaw. The bylaw establishes a standard for all local elected officials and provides a clear process for complaints. CAO Mark Furco says the city already has procedures to address those things, but a bylaw sets a stronger standard.
4: It doesn't take much watching the news to realize how incivil some of the work sites have become out there in the political realm. And we do currently have a policy and procedure in Cranbrook, but a bylaw is a lot more structured and firm in providing that support.
1: The province has brought forward a bill that covers the same issues. However, city staff say it isn't guaranteed to be adopted before the 2026 municipal election. Residential property owners in Kimberley will no longer pay a curbside recycling fee after council approved a new lower-cost curbside recycling contract. The fee will drop from $1.20 to nothing starting July 1st, ahead of the new contract taking effect at the end of August. The city says savings from the new contract, combined with Recycle BC funding, will fully offset the cost of providing the service. Council stated its intention of keeping the fee at zero through 2027 and 2028. And Sparwood's Recreation Facility Advisory Commission wants your thoughts to help guide the future of rec facilities in the community. Josiah Spiker has more.
5: Your FAC has been conducting engagement activities over the past year. They're preparing to send a report on their findings to council, but want some final feedback first. The report looks at how to extend the lifespan of the rec facility. It has options on maintaining the existing facility or maintaining and upgrading. There are also options for a new dome fabric structure, as well as a new traditional rec facility. The committee wants feedback on what option would be preferred by residents. More information on the different options can be found on our website.
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1: Baseball, it's Bo Bichette's return to Toronto this afternoon as the Jays host the New York Mets. The 28-year-old signed with the Mets in the offseason. Meanwhile, the Blue Jays are looking to stop the bleeding as they're on a 6-game losing streak. In the NHL, the Vancouver Canucks made an addition and a subtraction to their roster this morning. Ex-Vancouver Giant Brendan Gallagher was acquired from the Montreal Canadiens for future considerations, while Nils Höglander was traded to Nashville for a third-round pick. And at the World Cup, the Netherlands plays Morocco this evening.
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0: biggest show of the year is coming to Cranbrook on Saturday, November 21st. 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

said, no, I like it. 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
1: I'm Greg Nesteroff. The Trails Skills Center will wind down its operation this fall. It follows the loss of government funding for its programs and the layoff of most of its staff. Board Chair Reese Andrews says it's tough after they tried everything to prevent this outcome.
2: To be in the place as a board chair and a board where you're overseeing the ending of a really good organization and all of the challenges that you're seeing that decision create, it's agonizing.
1: Andrews says other organizations may pick up some of their programs and clients, but he feels the impact will still be felt in the community. Grand Forks City Council has approved the extension of a deal with a local medical clinic until next May. It sees the city pay for the clinic's fixed costs in hopes of retaining more medical staff. Mayor Everett Baker says the deal has shown early success.
3: You know, 6 months ago, there was a threat that we were going to have to close because there wasn't enough doctors. And through this agreement now with the city, we are now operating. We average serving up to 6,400 residents.
1: A new nurse practitioner arrived in May. The three rural regional district directors for the boundary have now joined in the deal. The BC Nurses Union has filed 72-hour strike notice. The union says it'll be in a legal position to take job action at noon Thursday. President Adrian Gear says for many nurses, it's about more than a new collective agreement.
4: It is about a profession that has reached a breaking point. It is about nurses who can no longer stay silent as they watch experienced and novice colleagues leave the profession injured and burnt out.
1: BC's Labor Relations Board sets minimum levels of service during a strike for essential services like nursing. Nelson residents are one step closer to getting smart electricity meters. Kate Brown has more.
5: City Council has approved the next step in Nelson Hydro's automated metering infrastructure, allowing the utility to apply to the BC Utilities Commission for approval. If approved, the three-year project would begin in January 2027, replacing aging meter reading technology with smart meters that can automatically transmit usage data and improve outage detection. Nelson Hydro estimates the project will cost $7.4 million and says rural customers could see electricity rates increase by about 2.2% over 3 years. Final approval from City Council will still be required before installation begins.
1: Recently elected BC Conservative leader Carrie Lynn Finley has unveiled a new caucus leadership team. Chilliwack North MLA Heather Maas will serve as interim official opposition leader because Finley doesn't have a seat in the legislature. Maas says she's honored by the appointment.
6: Obviously, we're all hoping that Carrie Lynn will obtain a seat in a by-election before the House resumes sitting. But in the meantime, I'm honored to serve her and the party in this way.
1: Prince George North Cariboo MLA Sheldon Clare will serve as opposition House leader. And rescuers have suspended the search for 6 people missing after a charter boat sank in the Strait of Georgia near Vancouver. RCMP say 4 people were rescued and taken to hospital. BC Deputy Premier Nikki Sharma calls the incident shocking and says rescuers responded quickly.
7: The investigation and, of course, the work to uncover what happened is underway, and we'll be providing more details when they are available.
1: RCMP are investigating the incident.
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8: Ex-Creston Valley Thundercat Max Chakrabarty has been invited to the Winnipeg Jets organization for their development camp this week. Scoring 55 points in 40 games was good enough for second place on his team back in 23-24. The only player that was better on the roster was his brother Luke. Not the only KIJHL alumni to get invited to a team, as the Toronto Maple Leafs have decided to invite Trails' Judah Macway. The 21-year-old appeared in parts of 4 seasons with the Trail Smoke Eaters and 1 season with the Beaver Valley Nighthawks before leaving to go and play for the University of Alaska Anchorage just this past season. Meanwhile, the Blue Jays snapped their losing streak and kept Bo Bichette off the board in yesterday's 2-1 win over the Mets. Finally, Canada will now be set to face Morocco in the Sweet 16 of the FIFA World Cup after the Moroccans edged out Netherlands 3-2 in penalties last night.
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8: Showers on and off all day long for today. However, we are expecting the clouds to slowly start shifting away overnight tonight. Still going to be a mainly cloudy day when we first wake up tomorrow, but getting nicer and nicer as the day goes along. And then boom, by Thursday, we're expecting a lot of sun to make its triumphant return. Today, you can expect a high of around 20 degrees.

a huge worldwide hit for the Stampeders in the 70s, and still doing that song at least a few more times. They're wrapping it up in 2026. Stampeders classic, Sweet City Woman, good morning to you, the day before the holiday. Looking forward to tomorrow, many off, of course, for Canada Day. Happy Tuesday from Mark Nichols.

0: Oh, Never Alone around here are the best of music. We call it Creston's Greatest Hits, 94.1 Juice FM. All your favorite songs, oh, you would better believe it, huh? What a classic that is from Heart. And speaking of great songs, I've got ELO standing by. Jeff Lynne, of course, the man behind the big band Electric Light Orchestra, on the way. Good morning, Tuesday, the 30th of June, last day.
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1: I'm Greg Nesteroff. A deal to provide local government support to a Grand Forks medical clinic is being extended until May. It originally saw the city put up $125,000 toward the clinic's fixed costs. Mayor Everett Baker says it's already paid off in attracting and retaining medical staff.
2: Not that I'm excited to hear other regions having emergency closures, but I'm just thankful that we're not on that list.
1: Physicians at the clinic also provide coverage at Boundary Hospital. Under the agreement, the three rural Boundary regional district directors will join in cost sharing. BC nurses could walk off the job Thursday if a deal isn't reached with the province. The BC Nurses Union has issued 72-hour strike notice. President Adrian Gear says nurses are looking for an agreement that reflects the value of their work.
3: This government has shown it can find resources when something is a priority. For example, over $500 million spent on private agency nursing.
1: Nurses would be required to maintain essential service levels. Gear says the job action could include stopping any non-nursing duties or restricting overtime. An organization that's long provided employment and poverty reduction programs in Trail will soon cease to exist. The Skills Center hasn't been able to make up reduced government funding and will wind down its operations this fall. Board Chair Reese Andrews says he's concerned about the effect on the community.
4: That's the part that's most painful, besides the immediacy of the impacts on our staff and what we've been involved in as a board, and we're really concerned about that.
1: The Skills Center has already laid off most of its staff, and they'll look at selling their downtown building. Andrew says they're hoping other organizations may be able to take on some of their clients. Nelson residents are a step closer to getting smart electricity meters. Kate Brown has more.
5: City Council has approved the next step in Nelson Hydro's automated metering infrastructure, allowing the utility to apply to the BC Utilities Commission for approval. If approved, the three-year project would begin in January 2027, replacing aging meter reading technology with smart meters that can automatically transmit usage data and improve outage detection. Nelson Hydro estimates the project will cost $7.4 million and says rural customers could see electricity rates increase by about 2.2% over 3 years. Final approval from City Council will still be required before installation begins.
1: BC Conservative leader Kerry Lynn Finley has tapped Heather Maas as interim opposition leader until Finley can secure a seat in the legislature. Maas says she's honored by the appointment. The Chilliwack North MLA rejected criticism that there's a divide between Finley loyalists and more centrist caucus members.
6: We're all on the same team, and I know from being with all my fellow caucus members, we're all in this together, 100%.
1: The BC Conservatives will hold an official caucus meeting in Penticton this week. An RCMP have taken over the investigation into the sinking of a charter boat in the waters between Vancouver Island and the BC mainland. A military-led search for six people still missing after Sunday's incident has been suspended. BC Attorney General Nikki Sharma says work is underway to uncover what happened to the vessel.
7: I think we were all shocked by hearing what happened, and certainly the lives that are potentially lost and those people that stepped into action pretty quickly to try to rescue some of those victims.
1: Four people were rescued and taken to hospital.
0: For these stories and more, visit MyCrestonNow.com.
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9: Ex-Creston Valley Thundercat Max Chakrabarty has been invited to the Winnipeg Jets organization for their development camp this week. Scoring 55 points in 40 games was good enough for second place on his team back in 23-24. The only player that was better on the roster was his brother Luke. Not the only KIJHL alumni to get invited to a team, as the Toronto Maple Leafs have decided to invite Trail's Judah Macway. The 21-year-old appeared in parts of four seasons with the Trail Smoke Eaters and one season with the Beaver Valley Nighthawks before leaving to go and play for the University of Alaska Anchorage just this past season. Meanwhile, the Blue Jays snapped their losing streak and kept Bo Bichette off the board in yesterday's 2-1 win over the Mets. Finally, Canada will now be set to face Morocco in the Sweet 16 of the FIFA World Cup after the Moroccans edged out Netherlands 3-2 in penalties last night.
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9: Showers on and off all day long for today. However, we are expecting the clouds to slowly start shifting away overnight tonight. Still going to be a mainly cloudy day when we first wake up tomorrow, but getting nicer and nicer as the day goes along. And then boom, by Thursday, we're expecting a lot of sun to make its triumphant return. Today, you can expect a high of around 20 degrees.

0: 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Hello from the Martin Nichols Show, and a big hi to all the people at the Legion. What a big year it is for you. Of course, the 100th anniversary, and you can join the Legion in Creston absolutely free this year. In fact, they just had that big bourbon barbecue chicken pork dinner last Friday. It was a lot of fun, huh? Good morning from 94.1 Juice FM.
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0: 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And take us wherever you go, Canada Day. We'll certainly be entertaining you with the best in songs, one after another. Hi to you, early morning on the job already. 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
1: I'm Greg Nesteroff. The Trail Skills Center will wind down its operation this fall. It follows the loss of government funding for its programs and the layoff of most of its staff. Board Chair Reese Andrews says it's tough after they tried everything to prevent this outcome.
2: To be in the place as a board chair and a board where you're overseeing the ending of a really good organization and all of the challenges that you're seeing that decision create, it's agonizing.
1: Andrews says other organizations may pick up some of their programs and clients, but he feels the impact will still be felt in the community. Grand Forks City Council has approved the extension of a deal with a local medical clinic until next May. It sees the city pay for the clinic's fixed costs in hopes of retaining more medical staff. Mayor Everett Baker says the deal has shown early success.
3: You know, 6 months ago, there was a threat that we were going to have to close because there wasn't enough doctors. And through this agreement now with the city, we are now operating. We average serving up to 6,400 residents.
1: A new nurse practitioner arrived in May. The three rural regional district directors for the boundary have now joined in the deal. The BC Nurses Union has filed 72-hour strike notice. The union says it'll be in a legal position to take job action at noon Thursday. President Adrian Gear says for many nurses, it's about more than a new collective agreement.
4: It is about a profession that has reached a breaking point. It is about nurses who can no longer stay silent as they watch experienced and novice colleagues leave the profession injured and burnt out.
1: BC's Labor Relations Board sets minimum levels of service during a strike for essential services like nursing. Nelson residents are one step closer to getting smart electricity meters. Kate Brown has more.
5: City Council has approved the next step in Nelson Hydro's automated metering infrastructure, allowing the utility to apply to the BC Utilities Commission for approval. If approved, the three-year project would begin in January 2027, replacing aging meter reading technology with smart meters that can automatically transmit usage data and improve outage detection. Nelson Hydro estimates the project will cost $7.4 million and says rural customers could see electricity rates increase by about 2.2% over 3 years. Final approval from City Council will still be required before installation begins.
1: Recently elected BC Conservative leader Carrie Lynn Finley has unveiled a new caucus leadership team. Chilliwack North MLA Heather Maas will serve as interim official opposition leader because Finley doesn't have a seat in the legislature. Maas says she's honored by the appointment.
6: Obviously, we're all hoping that Carrie Lynn will obtain a seat in a by-election before the House resumes sitting. But in the meantime, I'm honored to serve her and the party in this way.
1: Prince George North Cariboo MLA Sheldon Clare will serve as opposition House leader. And rescuers have suspended the search for 6 people missing after a charter boat sank in the Strait of Georgia near Vancouver. RCMP say 4 people were rescued and taken to hospital. BC Deputy Premier Nikki Sharma calls the incident shocking and says rescuers responded quickly.
7: The investigation and, of course, the work that to get uncover what happened is underway, and we'll be providing more details when they are available.
1: RCMP are investigating the incident.
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9: Ex-Creston Valley Thundercat Max Chakrabarty has been invited to the Winnipeg Jets organization for their development camp this week. Scoring 55 points in 40 games was good enough for second place on his team back in 23-24. The only player that was better on the roster was his brother Luke. Not the only KIJHL alumni to get invited to a team, as the Toronto Maple Leafs have decided to invite Trail's Judah Macway. The 21-year-old appeared in parts of 4 seasons with the Trail Smoke Eaters and 1 season with the Beaver Valley Nighthawks before leaving to go and play for the University of Alaska Anchorage just this past season. Meanwhile, the Blue Jays snapped their losing streak and kept Bo Bichette off the board in yesterday's 2-1 win over the Mets. Finally, Canada will now be set to face Morocco in the Sweet 16 of the FIFA World Cup after the Moroccans edged out Netherlands 3-2 in penalties last night.
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9: Showers on and off all day long for today. However, we are expecting the clouds to slowly start shifting away overnight tonight. Still going to be a mainly cloudy day when we first wake up tomorrow, but getting nicer and nicer as the day goes along. And then boom, by Thursday, we're expecting a lot of sun to make its triumphant return. Today you can expect a high of around 20 degrees.

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You're waking up on a Tuesday, June the 30th. Hello and good morning from the Mark Nichols Show. One good song after another. We call it Creston's Greatest Hits.

0: 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And Is This Love, huh?
1: Yeah.
0: Been to Jamaica a couple times in my life. What a place it is, man. Oh, man. Lots of fun and very friendly people there. And something else, Jamaica. Good morning from 94.1 Juice FM. Hello, Creston and surrounding area. This is the Mark Nichols Show with you every weekday, 6 to 10. More to come. Oh, yeah, we got the Proclaimers standing by and a real good song from April Wine on deck. All for you. Good morning. Happy Tuesday.
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0: 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Hello to all the loyal people that listen to us. That is for sure. The Creston Valley Cruisers, the people at the Wee Grill, the Kokanee Country Snowmobile Club, always listening. The people that work at the Farmers Market. 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More to come. Oh, yeah. A band called the Rolling Stones. You might have heard their song coming up.
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0: 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Phil Collins.
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1: I'm Greg Nesteroff. The Trails Skills Center will wind down its operation this fall. It follows the loss of government funding for its programs and the layoff of most of its staff. Board Chair Reese Andrews says it's tough after they tried everything to prevent this outcome.
2: To be in a place as a board chair and a board where you're overseeing the ending of a really good organization and all of the challenges that you're seeing that decision create, It's agonizing.
1: Andrews says other organizations may pick up some of their programs and clients, but he feels the impact will still be felt in the community. Grand Forks City Council has approved the extension of a deal with a local medical clinic until next May. It sees the city pay for the clinic's fixed costs in hopes of retaining more medical staff. Mayor Everett Baker says the deal has shown early success.
3: You know, 6 months ago, there was a threat that we were going to have to close because there wasn't enough doctors. And through this agreement now with the city, we are now operating. We average serving up to 6,400 residents.
1: A new nurse practitioner arrived in May. The three rural regional district directors for the boundary have now joined in the deal. The BC Nurses Union has filed 72-hour strike notice. The union says it'll be in a legal position to take job action at noon Thursday. President Adrian Gear says for many nurses, it's about more than a new collective agreement.
4: It is about a profession that has reached a breaking point. It is about nurses who can no longer stay silent as they watch experienced and novice colleagues leave the profession injured and burnt out.
1: BC's Labor Relations Board sets minimum levels of service during a strike for essential services like nursing. Nelson residents are one step closer to getting smart electricity meters. Kate Brown has more.
5: City Council has approved the next step in Nelson Hydro's automated metering infrastructure, allowing the utility to apply to the BC Utilities Commission for approval. If approved, the three-year project would begin in January 2027, replacing aging meter reading technology with smart meters that can automatically transmit usage data and improve outage detection. Nelson Hydro estimates the project will cost $7.4 million and says rural customers could see electricity rates increase by about 2.2% over 3 years. Final approval from City Council will still be required before installation begins.
1: Recently elected BC Conservative leader Carrie Lynn Finley has unveiled a new caucus leadership team. Chilliwack North MLA Heather Maas will serve as interim official opposition leader because Finley doesn't have a seat in the legislature. Maas says she's honored by the appointment.
6: Obviously, we're all hoping that Carrie Lynn will obtain a seat in a by-election before the House resumes sitting. But in the meantime, I'm honored to serve her and the party in this way.
1: Prince George North Cariboo MLA Sheldon Clare will serve as opposition House leader. And rescuers have suspended the search for 6 people missing after a charter boat sank in the Strait of Georgia near Vancouver. RCMP say 4 people were rescued and taken to hospital. BC Deputy Premier Nikki Sharma calls the incident shocking and says rescuers responded quickly.
7: The investigation and, of course, the work that to get uncover what happened is underway, and we'll be providing more details when they are available.
1: RCMP are investigating the incident.
0: Be the first to know. 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
9: Ex-Creston Valley Thundercat Max Chakrabarty has been invited to the Winnipeg Jets organization for their development camp this week. Scoring 55 points in 40 games was good enough for second place on his team back in 23-24. The only player that was better on the roster was his brother Luke. Not the only KIJHL alumni to get invited to a team, as the Toronto Maple Leafs have decided to invite Trails' Judah McWay. The 21-year-old appeared in parts of 4 seasons with the Trail Smoke Eaters and 1 season with the Beaver Valley Nighthawks before leaving to go and play for the University of Alaska Anchorage just this past season. Meanwhile, the Blue Jays snapped their losing streak and kept Bo Bichette off the board in yesterday's 2-1 win over the Mets. Finally, Canada will now be set to face Morocco in the Sweet 16 of the FIFA World Cup after the Moroccans edged out Netherlands 3-2 in penalties last night.
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9: Showers on and off all day long for today. However, we are expecting the clouds to slowly start shifting away overnight tonight. Still going to be a mainly cloudy day when we first wake up tomorrow, but getting nicer and nicer as the day goes along. And then boom, by Thursday, we're expecting a lot of sun to make its triumphant return. Today you can expect a high of around 20 degrees.

I'm always thinking about it. Somebody goes into a studio, they lay down a song, and you just don't know how big it's going to be, and that was a monster. A five-man electrical band, the biggest song they ever had, and played worldwide, that one, Signs from the 70s. Good morning! Last day of June on this 30th, the Tuesday. Tomorrow, the big holiday. Looking forward to it, huh?

0: 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Good morning from 94.1 Juice FM. This is the Martin Nichols Show. We're rolling along. We're going to the 70s soon and a big, big song from Steely Dan. Yep, on the way.
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1: I'm Greg Nesteroff. A deal to provide local government support to a Grand Forks medical clinic is being extended until May. It originally saw the city put up $125,000 toward the clinic's fixed costs. Mayor Everett Baker says it's already paid off in attracting and retaining medical staff.
2: Not that I'm excited to, to hear other regions having emergency closures, but I'm just thankful that we're not on that list.
1: Physicians at the clinic also provide coverage at Boundary Hospital. Under the agreement, the three rural Boundary regional district directors will join in cost sharing. BC nurses could walk off the job Thursday if a deal isn't reached with the province. The BC Nurses Union has issued 72-hour strike notice. President Adrian Gear says nurses are looking for an agreement that reflects the value of their work.
3: This government has shown it can find resources when something is a priority. For example, over $500 million spent on private agency nursing.
1: Nurses would be required to maintain essential service levels. Gear says the job action could include stopping any non-nursing duties or restricting overtime. An organization that's long provided employment and poverty reduction programs in Trail will soon cease to exist. The Skills Center hasn't been able to make up reduced government funding and will wind down its operations this fall. Board Chair Reese Andrews says he's concerned about the effect on the community.
4: That's the part that's most painful, besides the immediacy of the impacts on our staff and what we've been involved in as a board, and we're really concerned about that.
1: The Skills Center has already laid off most of its staff, and they'll look at selling their downtown building. Andrew says they're hoping other organizations may be able to take on some of their clients. Nelson residents are a step closer to getting smart electricity meters. Kate Brown has more.
5: City Council has approved the next step in Nelson Hydro's automated metering infrastructure, allowing the utility to apply to the BC Utilities Commission for approval. If approved, the three-year project would begin in January 2027, replacing aging meter reading technology with smart meters that can automatically transmit usage data and improve outage detection. Nelson Hydro estimates the project will cost $7.4 million and says rural customers could see electricity rates increase by about 2.2% over 3 years. Final approval from City Council will still be required before installation begins.
1: BC Conservative leader Kerry Lynn Finley has tapped Heather Maas as interim opposition leader until Finley can secure a seat in the legislature. Maas says she's honored by the appointment. The Chilliwack North MLA rejected criticism that there's a divide between Finley loyalists and more centrist caucus members.
6: We're all on the same team, and I know from being with all my fellow caucus members, we're all in this together, 100%.
1: The BC Conservatives will hold an official caucus meeting in Penticton this week. An RCMP have taken over the investigation into the sinking of a charter boat in the waters between Vancouver Island and the BC mainland. A military-led search for six people still missing after Sunday's incident has been suspended. BC Attorney General Nikki Sharma says work is underway to uncover what happened to the vessel.
7: I think we were all shocked by hearing what happened, and certainly the lives that are potentially lost and those people that stepped into action pretty quickly to try to rescue some of those victims.
1: Four people were rescued and taken to hospital.
0: For these stories and more, visit MyCrestonNow.com.
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9: Ex-Creston Valley Thundercat Max Chakrabarty has been invited to the Winnipeg Jets organization for their development camp this week. Scoring 55 points in 40 games was good enough for second place on his team back in 23-24. The only player that was better on the roster was his brother Luke. Not the only KIJHL alumni to get invited to a team, as the Toronto Maple Leafs have decided to invite Trail's Judah Macway. The 21-year-old appeared in parts of four seasons with the Trail Smoke Eaters and one season with the Beaver Valley Nighthawks before leaving to go and play for the University of Alaska Anchorage just this past season. Meanwhile, the Blue Jays snapped their losing streak and kept Bo Bichette off the board in yesterday's 2-1 win over the Mets. Finally, Canada will now be set to face Morocco in the Sweet 16 of the FIFA World Cup after the Moroccans edged out Netherlands 3-2 in penalties last night.
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9: Showers on and off all day long for today. However, we are expecting the clouds to slowly start shifting away overnight tonight. Still going to be a mainly cloudy day when we first wake up tomorrow, but getting nicer and nicer as the day goes along. And then boom, by Thursday, we're expecting a lot of sun to make its triumphant return. Today, you can expect a high of around 20 degrees.
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0: There we go. Seals and Cross and Diamond Girl. And, of course, the bigger song than that they have. And their huge song is, yeah, you know, Summer Breeze. That's a beautiful song, isn't it, from Seals and Cross. Good morning from 94.1 Juice FM. This is the Mark Nichols Show. And a reminder, if you want to text us, we're open 24-7, 250-428-2552, 250-428-2552, the Juice FM text line, brought to you by Moore's Flowers and Garden Center. Stand by, more to come. Lots of your favorites on the way. We call it Creston's Greatest Hits, the day before the holiday. Yeah.
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0: 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But good morning to you, 94.1 Juice FM. Speaking of June, we're on the last day. 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
1: I'm Greg Nesteroff. The Trails Skills Center will wind down its operation this fall. It follows the loss of government funding for its programs and the layoff of most of its staff. Board Chair Reese Andrews says it's tough after they tried everything to prevent this outcome.
2: To be in a place as a board chair and a board where you're overseeing the ending of a really good organization and all of the challenges that you're seeing that decision create, It's agonizing.
1: Andrews says other organizations may pick up some of their programs and clients, but he feels the impact will still be felt in the community. Grand Forks City Council has approved the extension of a deal with a local medical clinic until next May. It sees the city pay for the clinic's fixed costs in hopes of retaining more medical staff. Mayor Everett Baker says the deal has shown early success.
3: You know, 6 months ago, there was a threat that we were going to have to close because there wasn't enough doctors. And through this agreement now with the city, we are now operating. We average serving up to 6,400 residents.
1: A new nurse practitioner arrived in May. The three rural regional district directors for the boundary have now joined in the deal. The BC Nurses Union has filed 72-hour strike notice. The union says it'll be in a legal position to take job action at noon Thursday. President Adrian Gear says for many nurses, it's about more than a new collective agreement.
4: It is about a profession that has reached a breaking point. It is about nurses who can no longer stay silent as they watch experienced and novice colleagues leave the profession injured and burnt out.
1: BC's Labor Relations Board sets minimum levels of service during a strike for essential services like nursing. Nelson residents are one step closer to getting smart electricity meters. Kate Brown has more.
5: City Council has approved the next step in Nelson Hydro's automated metering infrastructure, allowing the utility to apply to the BC Utilities Commission for approval. If approved, the three-year project would begin in January 2027, replacing aging meter reading technology with smart meters that can automatically transmit usage data and improve outage detection. Nelson Hydro estimates the project will cost $7.4 million and says rural customers could see electricity rates increase by about 2.2% over 3 years. Final approval from City Council will still be required before installation begins.
1: Recently elected BC Conservative leader Carrie Lynn Finley has unveiled a new caucus leadership team. Chilliwack North MLA Heather Maas will serve as interim official opposition leader because Finley doesn't have a seat in the legislature. Maas says she's honored by the appointment.
6: Obviously, we're all hoping that Carrie Lynn will obtain a seat in a by-election before the House resumes sitting. But in the meantime, I'm honored to serve her and the party in this way.
1: Prince George North Cariboo MLA Sheldon Clare will serve as opposition House leader. And rescuers have suspended the search for 6 people missing after a charter boat sank in the Strait of Georgia near Vancouver. RCMP say 4 people were rescued and taken to hospital. BC Deputy Premier Nikki Sharma calls the incident shocking and says rescuers responded quickly.
7: The investigation and, of course, the work that to get uncover what happened is underway, and we'll be providing more details when they are available.
1: RCMP are investigating the incident.
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8: Ex-Creston Valley Thundercat Max Chakrabarty has been invited to the Winnipeg Jets organization for their development camp this week. Scoring 55 points in 40 games was good enough for second place on his team back in 23-24. The only player that was better on the roster was his brother Luke. Not the only KIJHL alumni to get invited to a team, as the Toronto Maple Leafs have decided to invite Trail's Judah Macway. The 21-year-old appeared in parts of 4 seasons with the Trail Smoke Eaters and 1 season with the Beaver Valley Nighthawks before leaving to go and play for the University of Alaska Anchorage just this past season. Meanwhile, the Blue Jays snapped their losing streak and kept Bo Bichette off the board in yesterday's 2-1 win over the Mets. Finally, Canada will now be set to face Morocco in the Sweet 16 of the FIFA World Cup after the Moroccans edged out Netherlands 3-2 in penalties last night.
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8: Showers on and off all day long for today. However, we are expecting the clouds to slowly start shifting away overnight tonight. Still going to be a mainly cloudy day when we first wake up tomorrow, but getting nicer and nicer as the day goes along. And then boom, by Thursday, we're expecting a lot of sun to make its triumphant return. Today, you can expect a high of around 20 degrees.
9: It's like bumper-to-bumper karaoke in the car. 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

Good morning from the Jews. Creston's greatest hits one after another in the Mark Nichols Show, and a lot of people watching the time today, looking forward to the holiday tomorrow, huh? Work today, then a day off, then back to it Thursday. Kim Wilde, keep hanging on from 94.1 Juice.

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0: 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Oh, you better believe it, I've got some U2 standing by.
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0: Boom, Bare Naked Ladies and Fallen for the First Time. 94.1 Juice FM, good morning. A lot of people off tomorrow, Canada Day itself. 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We remind you, Creston's Feral Friends looking for donations of kitten food and adult cat food for the Feral Friends. 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Steve Miller Band standing by. 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
7: 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I'm Rob Morrison, Member of Parliament for Columbia Kootenai, Southern Rockies. 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

0: yeah, kind of like this job. Loving every minute of it. 94.1 Juice FM wrapping up the Mark Nichols Show. It's gone fast on this Tuesday. Enjoy your Canada Day. I'll be off tomorrow and the other announcers will be off. We'll all be back on Thursday. I'll be back good and early on July the 2nd, Thursday morning at 6. Next to entertain you, as always, a fabulous show from AJ, then Derek. This is The Juice.
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0: 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Coming up next, we've got Bon Jovi.
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0: We got some rainy weather today and tomorrow, then hopefully we should see some sun after that. Juice FM weather, we're currently sitting at 14. For today, we're seeing some showers, the risk of a thunderstorm this afternoon, a high of 19. For tonight, it's mainly cloudy with expected showers, the risk of a thunderstorm again. And for tomorrow, that's Canada Day, you might want to bring a rain jacket if you're heading out to Canyon. It's going to be mainly cloudy with showers, the risk of a thunderstorm in the afternoon, a high of 22. And then for Thursday, it's sunny and warm, a high of 24.
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0: 94.1 Juice FM, Creston's Greatest Hits with Sky High by Jigsaw. It's AJ on the Tuesday Midday Show, and recently I took the Kootenai Cruiser, powered by Kootenai Ford, down to the Creston Valley Farmers Market. While I was down there, I got to speak with Jennifer from Cottonwood.
1: I've had my business for about a year now, although I've been doing aromatherapy and doing massage and body care for a couple decades between other jobs. So I'm glad I just have time to focus on it now. And actually, it's a passion project for me because I want to support people's knowledge and awareness of how important our ecosystem is here. And the cottonwood trees are one of our keystone species. So important to all of the ecology.
2: So what made you want to get into this in the first place?
1: I had a background in doing massage therapy and body work for about 10 years. And I also did aromatherapy, massage. So I've always loved plants and aromatherapy and how it really makes people feel really good and all the medicinal qualities. So as a product to, I just wanted to create something that I wanted to use myself. And it just evolved into this big collection that I have here now, and I've had such a good response, and I keep coming out with more products. Just love this part of my life where I get to do what I'm passionate about.
2: So what can you tell me about some of the different products that you have here?
1: Well, I have cottonwood oil infused candles, three or four different kinds, and each one has an aromatherapy balm that is associated with it. I have a hydrating body cream, I've got a light day cream, body oils, lip balm, and pain relieving salve.
2: Where's a good place for people to get in contact with you?
1: They can look me up online on Facebook, Farmers Markets in Creston, Nelson, and hopefully up in Caslow.
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3: 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On October 17th, we get to elect new school board trustees. And the people we choose? They'll have a big impact. Our kids need schools to be safe, supportive, and fully funded. But not every candidate agrees. 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

0: Creston's greatest hits on 94.1 Juice FM with Ironic by Alanis Morissette. Hey, some pretty big news from her. She's going to be performing a concert not this Saturday, but next Saturday, July 11th, over in Calgary at the Scotiabank Saddle Dome for Calgary Stampede. I don't know about you, but I think that'd be a pretty great concert to attend. 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Again, that's 250-428-2552 on the Morris Flowers text line. It's AJ on the Tuesday Midday Show, and the Creston Valley 16th Annual Swap Meet is coming up on Friday, August 21st, and Saturday, the 22nd. They're setting up right behind the Ramada Hotel on 1809 Highway 3A, and it is a massive treasure hunt. If you're looking for auto parts, tools, antiques, signs, or oil and gas memorabilia, they're also going to have motorcycles, toys, yard art, and man cave gear all up for grabs. For the public, gates are open on Friday from 2 p.m. to 8 p.m. and again on Saturday from 8 a.m. to 4 p.m. Admission at just $3 and kids under 12 get in completely free. If you're looking to secure a vendor spot, setup runs Friday morning into the evening and early Saturday morning. You can coordinate your space or ask questions by reaching out to Jim at 250-254-0009. Coming up next on Juice FM, we've got The Box.
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0: Hope you weren't looking forward to a view of the mountains today because it is far too cloudy and gray for that. Juice FM weather today. We're seeing showers. The risk of a thunderstorm this afternoon. High of 19. For tonight, it's mainly cloudy with showers, the risk of a thunderstorm again early this evening. For tomorrow, that's Canada Day. It's going to be mainly cloudy with expected showers, the risk of a thunderstorm in the afternoon again. Some gusty winds, a high of 22, and taking a look at Thursday, it's sunny with a high of 24. Currently, we're sitting at 14.
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It's AJ on the Tuesday Midday Show, and I hope your Tuesday morning's going all right so far. If you're a local artist or maker looking to showcase your work, there's a great opportunity coming up next month on Sunday, July 19th. The Yak Art Walk is officially putting out a call for vendors for its upcoming International Ice Cream Day event. This is a juried, handmade-only show, and they're opening up to any artists and artisans living right here in the Creston Valley, covering the whole stretch from Riandel over to Yak. The event's being sponsored by the Creston Valley Arts Council, Two Scoop Steve, and Yak Soap and Candle. If you want to get involved,

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4: It's pretty gray out there, and with the rain, you're definitely going to want to bring a rain jacket or an umbrella. Keep yourself dry. Juice FM weather, we're currently sitting at 14. For today, we're seeing some showers, the risk of a thunderstorm this afternoon, a high of 19. For tonight, it's mainly cloudy with expected showers, the risk of a thunderstorm again. And for tomorrow, that's Canada Day, it's going to be mainly cloudy with showers, the risk of a thunderstorm in the afternoon, a high of 22. Then taking a look at Thursday, it's going to be sunny, a high of 24.
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0: Creston's greatest hits on 94.1 Juice FM with Spaceship Superstar by Prism. It's AJ on the Tuesday Midday Show, and recently I took the Kootenai Cruiser powered by Kokanee Ford down to the Creston Valley Farmers Market. While I was down there, I got to speak with Amberl from Two Wolves Botanical.
1: I started the business 3 years ago, so this is my third year doing the farmers market at Creston.
2: Then what got you into it in the first place?
1: I've always just made lots of stuff, and I've had a surplus of plants and canning, and I figured that maybe it would be good to make it into a business and sell it rather than just have too much for my own self.
2: So what can you tell me about some of the different products that you have here?
1: Well, I make specialty jams. A lot of it is from wild forage berries or from local produce or fruits and berries. And I have a special pickle recipe that's been passed down in my family, and that's all made with Creston and my own homegrown cucumbers and asparagus. Also, I sell garden plants in the spring, try to bring interesting varieties that you can't get at the greenhouses, and then I sell hand-painted artwork and prints of my artwork, which is a life passion for me.
2: And then where would be a good place for people to get in contact with you?
1: You can get in contact with me following my art page on social media, Facebook and Instagram. It's Amberl's Auto Art.
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0: 94.1 Juice FM, Creston's Greatest Hits with Courage by the Tragically Hip. It's AJ on the Tuesday Midday Show, and Millennium Park is the place to be for dinner tomorrow night as the Taste of Creston takes over from 4 to 8 p.m. It's a huge outdoor food celebration showcasing a ton of different local restaurants, food trucks, and creators serving up dishes and flavors from all over the world. Getting into the park is completely free, and while you're grabbing a bite to eat, you can check out the vendor and farmers markets, hang out by the live music with sets from Tennyson King, Duo Mukta, and Elevation Gain, or let the kids check out the games and the Level Up Arcade. It's shaping up to be a really relaxed, fun way to spend the evening and celebrate Canada Day with the community, and I'll be there in the Kootenai Cruiser powered by Kootenai Ford, so come say hi. Coming up next on Juice FM, we've got Frozen Ghost.
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0: If you're heading out to celebrate Canada Day tomorrow, whether to Canyon Park or to Millennium Park, you're going to want to dress appropriately. Make sure you stay dry. Juice FM weather. Today we're seeing showers, the risk of a thunderstorm this afternoon, a high of 19. For tonight, it's mainly cloudy with showers, the risk of a thunderstorm early this evening as well. For tomorrow, that's Canada Day, it's mainly cloudy with expected showers, the risk of a thunderstorm in the afternoon, some gusty winds, a high of 22. And taking a look at Thursday, it's sunny, a high of 24. Currently, we're sitting at 14.
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1: Good afternoon, I'm Josiah Spiker. The BC Nurses Union says it has filed a 72-hour strike notice. The union says it will be in a legal position to take job action at noon this Thursday, July 2nd. BCNU President Adrian Geer says for many nurses, it's about more than a new collective agreement.
2: It is about a profession that has reached a breaking point. It is about nurses who can no longer stay silent as they watch experienced and novice colleagues leave the profession injured and burnt out.
1: BC's Labor Relations Board sets minimum levels of service during a strike for essential services like nursing. Recently elected BC Conservative leader Carrie-Lynn Findlay has unveiled a new caucus leadership team. Chilliwack North MLA Heather Moss will serve as interim official opposition leader as Findlay doesn't have a seat in the legislature. Moss says she's honored by the appointment.
3: Obviously, we're all hoping that Carrie-Lynn will obtain a seat in a by-election before the House resumes sitting. But in the meantime, I'm honored to serve her and the party in this way.
1: Prince George North Cariboo MLA Sheldon Clare will serve as opposition House leader. RCMP have taken over the investigation into the sinking of a charter boat in the waters between Vancouver Island and the BC mainland. Officials say the military-led search for six people still missing after Sunday's incident has been suspended. BC Attorney General Nikki Sharma says work is underway to uncover what happened to the vessel.
4: I think we were all shocked by hearing what happened, and certainly the lives that are potentially lost and those people that stepped into action pretty quickly to try to rescue some of those victims.
1: Officials say four people were rescued and taken to hospital after the boat began taking on water near Roberts Bank, southwest of Vancouver International Airport. The Regional District of East Kootenay is reminding residents that some development application fee changes are coming on July 1st. Residents, builders, and developers should review the updated fee schedule in advance to confirm the fee that will apply to their project. RDK staff say the changes affect some development variance permits, certain development permit-related fees, subdivision referral fees, and other planning-related applications. The updated fee schedule can be found on our website.
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1: In the major leagues, George Springer hit a Little League home run and Louis Varland came in for the save as the Toronto Blue Jays snapped a six-game losing skid in a 2-1 win over the New York Mets during Bo Bichette's return to Toronto. The Jays and the Mets play again at 5 this afternoon. Team Canada off to Houston Saturday to meet Morocco following yesterday's 1-1 draw in a game against the Netherlands that ended in a penalty shootout, with Morocco sending the Netherlands to its earliest World Cup exit, eliminating the Dutch 3-2 after the shootout. Paraguay knocked out Germany yesterday in extra time shootout. Today, starting at 11 this morning from Arlington, Texas, Ivory Coast plays against Norway, with France against Sweden starting at 2 from New Jersey, and Mexico and Ecuador play at 7 this evening from Aztec Stadium in Mexico City. From the Vista Radio Sports Desk, I'm Josiah Spiker.
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1: On the roads, single lane alternating traffic is in place for road maintenance between West Avalanche Gate and East Avalanche Gate. Drivers can expect minor delays. Today's weather forecast in Creston, showers, a high of 19. Tonight, mainly cloudy, 60% chance of showers, a low of 14. Tomorrow, mainly cloudy, 60% chance of showers, risk of a thunderstorm in the afternoon, a high of 22, a low of 12. Thursday, sunny, a high of 24, a low of 13. And Friday, sun, a high of 26, a low of 13. From the MyCrestonNow.com newsroom, I'm Josiah Spiker.
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Coming up, we're going to be talking about the 4th annual Crest and Grass Drags that will be taking place in September down in Kootenai River Road. But first, it's Thunderstruck by AC/DC on 94.1 Juice FM.

0: The Paola's Eyes of a Stranger on 94.1 Juice FM, Creston's greatest hits. It's AJ on the Tuesday Midday Show, and I hope you're all having a great lunch hour so far. The 4th annual Creston Grass Drags are making a return on Saturday, September 26th, over at 305 Kootenai River Road. Gates open up early at 8 a.m. with racing officially kicking off at 10 a.m. and they have classes lined up for all ages and machines. If you want to get in the action as a racer, registration runs from 7 a.m. to 9 p.m. at $20 per class. Just keep in mind that a tether is mandatory. For spectators, admission out the gate is $10 for adults, $5 for youths aged 7 to 12, and completely free for the little ones 6 and under. They'll have food and snacks available on site all day, a beer garden hosted by Wild North Brewing, and a kids' sled race during halftime to check out, making it a great day to head out and catch some snowmobile grass drags. Coming up next on Juice FM, we got Cyndi Lauper with her breakthrough hit.
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0: We're seeing more of that cloudy, rainy weather that'll be continuing all day. Juice FM weather, we're currently sitting at 14. For today, we're seeing showers, the risk of a thunderstorm this afternoon, a high of 19. For tonight, it's mainly cloudy with expected showers. Again, the risk of a thunderstorm early this evening. And for tomorrow, Canada Day, it's mainly cloudy with expected showers, the risk of a thunderstorm in the afternoon, some gusty winds, a high of 22. And for Thursday, it'll be sunny, a high of 24.
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0: 94.1 Juice FM, Creston's greatest hits with Our Lady Peace, Somewhere Out There. It's AJ on Tuesday Midday Show, and recently I took the Kootenai Cruiser powered by Kootenai Ford down to the Creston Valley Farmers Market. While I was down there, I got to speak with Zachary from Wellspring Flowers.
1: This was my mom's dream years ago. Originally, we started just a regular farm, a bunch of animals and a big garden. And then my mom wanted to start her own business up, and we wanted to bring my dad back from, he works up in Fort McMurray, he commutes all the way up there. So trying to bring him back a little bit to Creston and make some money here. And so we started up a flower farm and trying to expand a little bit on that. I think we're going on about 4 years now.
0: So earlier you mentioned a couple of the services you guys offer. What are some other products that you guys have?
1: We primarily just the flowers. We have dried variants of flowers in the fall time when our fresh flowers aren't as available. And we have a greenhouse or polytunnel, as they're called, so we can grow a little bit later in the season and earlier in the season. So we try to get tulips in around Easter. And then throughout the rest of the growing season, we have a bunch of different varieties of flowers. Today we have foxgloves, we have anemones, and a ranunculus. And then, those slowly change out as we have different flowers that come into bloom.
0: So where's a good place for people to get in contact with you?
1: You can find us at Wellspring Flowers online. We have Facebook, Instagram, and we have our email, wellspringflowers@outlook.com.
0: The Creston Valley Farmers Market runs every Saturday morning from 9 to 1. Check it out because there's always something great. Coming up next on Juice FM, it's Ace of Base with a song that topped the charts in Denmark, Germany, the UK, and Australia.
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0: Creston's Greatest Hits on 94.1 Juice FM with Faith by George Michael. Hey, some big news from his estate. Recently, they announced the release of George Michael, The Faith Tour, which is a documentary that was filmed back in 1988 before the footage was lost. Well, it's been found, restored, and remastered, and is set to hit theaters later this year. I'm super excited for this. What about you? Let me know in the Morris Flowers text line at 250-428-2552. Again, that's 250-428-2552 on the Morris Flowers text line. It's AJ on the Tuesday Midday Show, and the Beyond Barriers Support Society, formerly known as Crestoramics, is setting up their first annual Art and Soul fundraiser for Saturday, October 3rd. It's taking place over at Casey's Community House on 1136 Canyon Street, with doors opening at 4:30 p.m. They have a full evening lined up with a dinner, a dance, a silent auction, and a local art display. Tickets are $130 per plate, and you can secure yours ahead of time by swinging by the Beyond Barriers gift store or giving them a call at 250-428-7412. 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
0: You know, I was hoping we'd get some nice weather for tomorrow for Canada Day, for the celebration at Canyon Park or the Taste of Creston at Millennium Park, but unfortunately it doesn't look like that's going to be the case. Juice FM weather. Today we're seeing some showers, the risk of a thunderstorm this afternoon, a high of 19. For tonight, it's mainly cloudy with showers, the risk of a thunderstorm still early this evening. For tomorrow, Canada Day, it's mainly cloudy with expected showers, the risk of a thunderstorm in the afternoon, some gusty winds, a high of 22. And for Thursday, it's sunny with a high of 24. Currently, we're sitting at 14.
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Good afternoon. It's AJ on the Tuesday Midday Show. Coming up, we're going to be talking about the Canada Day celebration down in Canyon Park tomorrow. But first, it's One Way or Another by Blondie on 94.1 Juice FM.

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It's AJ on the Tuesday Midday Show, and I hope you're all having a great afternoon so far. Tomorrow is Canada Day, and if you're looking for a great way to kick off your holiday morning, the Canyon Community Association is hosting a massive Canada Day celebration tomorrow down at Canyon Park. 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While you're eating, you can wander through the Farmers and Flea Market, which is open from 8 a.m. until 1 p.m. If you have any last-minute crafts or items you want to send, vendors' tables are still available for $10. 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So it's a perfect excuse to grab some breakfast, check

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8: We've got some very gray skies out there. Hopefully better for tomorrow for Canada Day, though I wouldn't count on it. Juice FM weather, we're currently sitting at 15. For today, we're seeing some showers, the risk of a thunderstorm this afternoon, a high of 19. For tonight, it's mainly cloudy with showers, the risk of a thunderstorm again early this evening. For tomorrow, Canada Day, it's mainly cloudy with expected showers, the risk of a thunderstorm in the afternoon, some gusty winds, a high of 22. And for Thursday, it's sunny and warm, a high of 24.
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0: Crescent's greatest hits on 94.1 Juice FM with Share the Land by The Guess Who. It's AJ on the Tuesday Midday Show, and recently I took the Kootenai Cruiser, powered by Kootenai Ford, down to the Crescent Valley Farmers Market. While I was down there, I got to speak with Caitlin from Sleepy Hedgehog Bakery.
1: So as the Sleepy Hedgehog Bakery, this is our third season. Most people would know us as Purple House Farm. My mother used to do the baking, but she retired about 4 years ago, so I took over.
2: So what made you want to get into this in the first place?
1: I was unemployed and ill, and so I needed something I could do that I could nap, hence the name the Sleepy Hedgehog. I was dealing with a chronic condition, so I just needed something I could work a little bit and then have a nap, and ended up baking for Farmer's Market.
2: And looking at the stand, I see you got a bunch of really great looking options here. What can you tell me about some of the products you have here?
1: Yeah, so we usually do every week a selection of what I like to call granny baking, and that's things like recipes of cookies that I've stolen from my grandmother that are butter-based with a homemade vanilla. We do a muffin every week that has a different local fruit in it. Some really nice, what I like to call cinnamon scrolls. They're like cinnamon buns, but they're a little bit closer to a bread, so they're a little chewy. We've got a large selection of focaccias and homemade breads, including a bread made with a local grain that we get from Full Circle Farm out in Canyon. We get the grain and mill it ourselves. It's a certified organic bioregenerative farm, so it's kind of cool. They don't use any fossil fuels at all.
2: Where's a good place for people to get in contact with you?
1: Yeah, so you can find me on Facebook as the Sleepy Hedgehog Bakery. I'm also located at 3404 Erickson Road on Sundays and Mondays from 10 till 6. We have a little honesty booth.
2: And any final notes or anything else you want people to know?
1: Yeah, come on down to the market. There's a huge selection of local vendors here. We have everything from sourdough to regular baking. There's fruit and vegetables. There's popsicles. There's a coffee shop, local music, all sorts of amazing, cool vendors here.
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0: If you're heading out tomorrow, whether that's the Canyon Park for the Canada Day celebration or to Millennium Park for the Taste of Creston, be sure to bring an umbrella or a rain jacket with you just in case. Juice FM weather today. We're seeing showers. The risk of a thunderstorm this afternoon. A high of 19. For tonight, it's going to be mainly cloudy with showers, the risk of a thunderstorm early this evening as well. For tomorrow, Canada Day, it's mainly cloudy with showers, the risk of a thunderstorm in the afternoon, some gusty winds, a high of 22. And taking a look at Thursday, it's sunny and warm, a high of 24. Currently, we're sitting at 15. That's all for my show today, but don't go away just yet, because next to keep you company is Derek Ortega on the Juice FM Roadshow. I'll be back with you all, not tomorrow, that's Canada Day, but the next day on Thursday for the Thursday Midday Show. 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

FM 94.1, Creston's greatest hits. Dark Horse, that's Amanda Marshall. I'm Derek Korchenga. Coming up, what does an autographed Carey Price jersey have to do with a Cops or Kids golf tournament? I'll tell you all about it coming up in a few. First Foreigner, Hot-Blooded, Juice FM.

four in a row, crying over you, Platinum Blonde, Juice FM, 94.1, Creston's greatest hits. Let's talk golf, shall we? Let's talk about the Cups for Kids annual charity golf tournament and dinner coming up on pretty quick here, 3 weeks, Saturday, July 18th. 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The golf tournament itself is at the Creston Golf Club. The dinner will be at the community complex afterwards. And the Cups for Kids raffle.

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0: on each end and high in the middle. 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Mexican Radio, Wall of Voodoo before that, and Hey Jealousy, that was the Gin Blossoms. I'm Derek Corchega. Tomorrow is Canada's birthday. It's Canada Day tomorrow. Canada will be celebrating its 159th birthday. Celebrations start tomorrow morning at 7 o'clock at Canyon Park, where we celebrate every year. Pancakes start at 7 a.m. right through to 11. Full pancake breakfast is $10, and the half breakfast is $5. Remember, this is the biggest fundraiser of the year for the Canyon Community Association. Throughout the day, dunk tanks and kids games and a slow pitch ball tournament. Then tomorrow night, live music from 8 until 12. We have Peanut Butter and Jam and Down and Locked. 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And it's just $10 per table. Canada is celebrating its 159th birthday tomorrow at Canyon Park. Gloria Estefan is coming up.
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0: Boston's greatest hits, 94.1, Take Me Home Tonight, Eddie Money. We heard Poets from the Tragically Hip, Benny and the Jets Live from Elton John, and The Rhythm Is Gonna Get Ya, Gloria Estefan and Miami Sound Machine. I'm Derek Korchenka. Tomorrow we're celebrating Canada Day. It looks like there's a 60% chance of showers through the day tomorrow. In fact, all week is looking a little bit of a chance of kind of thing all week long. Hopefully the sun is shining for the Fun Field Festival in Wardner this Friday, Saturday, and Sunday. You're invited to it. There's live music, camping, kids fun, and artists and vendors all 3 days. You can take the trailer out to Wardner and enjoy, so you don't have to drive a million miles for a change of scenery. It's just in Wardner, just the other side of Cranbrook. It's the Fun Field Festival, Friday, Saturday, Sunday in Wardner. Triumph is coming up.
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0: Canada's 159th birthday is tomorrow. Canada Day is tomorrow. Here's a Canadian band that came out in the scene, rocketed to the top of the charts, and then broke up. Here's Triumph, Magic Power, Juice FM.

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0: get the brain juices going. Can't go home yet. 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I'm doing my part. Oh! You ready? There it is. Here it comes.
1: Man, I feel like a woman.
0: 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That'd be a great show, wouldn't it? 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

0: probably the most famous phone number, 867-5309. That's Tommy Two Tone, Juice FM, Creston's Greatest Hits, 94.1. Before that, You Learn from Alanis Morissette, another Canadian in the set there. An old-time rock and roll classic, Bob Seger and the Silver Bullet Band. I'm Derek Korchaga. Today is the registration deadline for the 2026 Alberta Indigenous Games. It's happening in Edmonton, August 7th to the 15th. 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But today is the registration deadline. There's 16 different sports to compete in. So 650 plus teams taking part. Get this, invading Edmonton, 7,000 athletes, over 9,000 people when you consider athletes, coaches, and officials. It's all happening in Edmonton, August 7th to the 15th. But today is the registration deadline. You can register online, find out all the details on the site, AlbertaIndigenousGames.com. 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
0: 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I'm Derek Korchaga. 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

0: Yeah, hoochie coo, baby. 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Before that, Tears in Heaven from Eric Clapton. And Canadian band Sheriff, When I'm With You. Starter off three in a row. 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
0: We do have a 60% chance of showers for Canada Day tomorrow, but that's not going to stop the Canada Day celebrations in Canyon Park. Starts bright and early tomorrow morning at 7 with a pancake breakfast. $10 full breakfast, $5 for half breakfast. Activities all day tomorrow in Canyon Park. What a-

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1: I'm Greg Nesteroff. BC nurses could walk off the job on Thursday if a deal isn't reached with the province. The BC Nurses Union says it's issued 72-hour strike notice. President Adrian Gear says nurses are looking for an agreement that reflects the value of their work.
2: This government has shown it can find resources when something is a priority. For example, over half $1 billion spent on private agency nursing.
1: Nurses would be required to maintain essential service levels. Gear says the job action could include stopping any non-nursing duties and restricting overtime. BC Conservative leader Carolyn Findlay has tapped Heather Maas as interim opposition leader until Findlay can secure a seat in the legislature. Maas says she's honored by the appointment. The Chilliwack North MLA rejected criticism that there's a divide between Findlay loyalists and more centrist caucus members.
3: We're all on the same team, and I know from being with all my fellow caucus members, we're all in this together, 100%.
1: The BC Conservatives are holding an official caucus meeting in Penticton this week. Canada's Minister for Internal Trade is highlighting the need for ambition after a committee meeting on efforts to open trade and allow labor mobility between provinces and territories. Dominic LeBlanc says trade can play a leadership role in driving change across the country, but for that to happen, they need to move faster on priorities and meet established timelines. He adds much of the work needed after commitments were made in January lies with the provinces and territories. LeBlanc also says it's disappointing a May implementation date was missed by the provinces and territories with direct-to-consumer alcohol sales. He says efforts are underway to ensure the framework is in place this summer. Rescuers have suspended the search for six people missing after a charter boat sank in the Strait of Georgia near Vancouver. RCMP say four people were rescued and taken to hospital. BC Deputy Premier Nikki Sharma called the incident shocking and says rescuers responded quickly.
4: The investigation and, of course, the work that to get uncover what happened is underway, and we'll be providing more details when they are available.
1: RCMP are leading the investigation into the incident. And the Regional District of East Kootenay is reminding you some development application fee changes are coming tomorrow. Residents, builders, and developers should review the updated fee schedule to confirm the fee that'll apply to their project. RDEK staff say the changes affect some development variance permits, certain development permit-related fees, subdivision referral fees, and other planning-related applications. The updated fee schedule can be found at MyEastKootenayNow.com.
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1: Baseball, the Blue Jays take on the Mets again today, a night after Toronto snapped its six-game losing streak. In the NHL, the Florida Panthers have acquired former Vancouver Canucks goalie Jacob Markstrom. They get him from New Jersey as part of a four-player deal. At the World Cup tonight, Mexico plays Ecuador. And in the NBA, reports say LeBron James is leaving Los Angeles. ESPN says he'll continue playing next season, but it's not clear where.
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1: On the roads, Highway 3, expect minor delays on the Kootenay Pass from 7 to 4 on weekdays. Creston Valley weather tonight, chance of showers, risk of a thunderstorm, low of 14. For Canada Day, cloudy with a chance of showers, risk of a thunderstorm in the afternoon, high of 22. And Thursday, sunny, high of 24. From the MyCrestonNow.com newsroom, I'm Greg Nesteroff.
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0: 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Fly By Night, that was Rush. And Legs, ZZ Top. I'm Derek Korchenko. I was talking with Jim yesterday, and it's all set to go. The Creston Valley 16th Annual Swap Meet is August 21st and 22nd. That's a Friday and Saturday, like they do every year, and behind the Ramada Hotel, like they do every year. 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

0: hurry, love. Juice FM. Did I say that right? You can't hurry, love. You can't hurry, love. There we go. Got the emphasis on the wrong syllable there. Phil Collins, Juice FM, 94.1, Creston's greatest hits. Has it hit me yet? Blue Rodeo. Don't forget, they're in Invermere, July 24th. And Wheel in the Sky, Journey, starting off 3 in a row. I'm Derek Korchaga. Tomorrow is Canada Day. Yeah! There's a 60% chance of showers to dampen our celebratory spirit tomorrow, but that's okay. It won't wash us out. Canyon Park is the place to be tomorrow for everything Canada Day. Starts at 7 o'clock tomorrow morning with a pancake breakfast that'll run till 11. 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Also a part of the day tomorrow is the Farmer's Market and Flea Market from 8 until 1. 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The Gymkhana is on from 9 until 11. Slow pitch all day. And then tomorrow night, live music from 8 until 12. Peanut Butter and Jam and Down and Locked will be performing. Now I'm hungry. Great. Need some peanut butter and jam. Food, fun, music, vendors, and a happy 159th birthday Canada Day celebration. Canyon in the Park tomorrow. Jimmy Cliff is coming up.
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0: Summer has only just started, and I can't figure out what day of the week it is anymore. It's Tuesday today. And don't forget the Fun Field Festival in Wardour is this weekend.

0: McCartney and Wings, Band on the Run, Juice FM 94.1, Creston's greatest hits. We heard Hold On from Santana, and I Can See Clearly Now. That was Jimmy Cliff. Oh, yeah. Let's talk golf, shall we? We have the annual Cops for Kids charity golf tournament coming up Saturday, July 18th. So 19 days away. Talk to your foursome, talk to your family and friends and say, hey, let's go golf in support of Cops for Kids. It's a golf tournament and dinner at the Creston Golf Course. The dinner will be at the complex afterwards. And one of the raffle prizes, three of the raffle prizes include a Team Canada autographed 2026 Olympic men's jersey, or an autographed Jerome Iginla Team Canada jersey, or an autographed Carey Price jersey. You can text the number to get your tickets, 250-402-3631, 250-402-3631, or just Google the golf tournament and dinner for the annual Cops for Kids charity fundraiser, Saturday, July 18th at the Creston Golf Club. I love that song. Cutting Crew is coming up.
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1: I'm Greg Nesteroff. BC nurses could walk off the job on Thursday if a deal isn't reached with the province. The BC Nurses Union says it's issued 72-hour strike notice. President Adrian Gear says nurses are looking for an agreement that reflects the value of their work.
2: This government has shown it can find resources when something is a priority. For example, over $500 million spent on private agency nursing.
1: Nurses would be required to maintain essential service levels. Gear says the job action could include stopping any non-nursing duties and restricting overtime. BC Conservative leader Carolyn Findlay has tapped Heather Maas as interim opposition leader until Findlay can secure a seat in the legislature. Maas says she's honored by the appointment. The Chilliwack North MLA rejected criticism that there's a divide between Findlay loyalists and more centrist caucus members.
3: We're all on the same team, and I know from being with all my fellow caucus members, we're all in this together, 100%.
1: The BC Conservatives are holding an official caucus meeting in Penticton this week. Canada's Minister for Internal Trade is highlighting the need for ambition after a committee meeting on efforts to open trade and allow labor mobility between provinces and territories. Dominic LeBlanc says trade can play a leadership role in driving change across the country, but for that to happen, they need to move faster on priorities and meet established timelines. He adds much of the work needed after commitments were made in January lies with the provinces and territories. LeBlanc also says it's disappointing a May implementation date was missed by the provinces and territories with direct-to-consumer alcohol sales. He says